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loud it feels to you watching us on your television. It's louder here in Miami. Lisandro Martinez tore his ACL last year, said he considered retirement. It was the birth of his daughter that made him change his mind, and isn't that a good thing for Argentina? And after not playing all of last year and really for a year and a half, he has a goal and an assist tonight. It's Christian Romero who's down in the middle of the field. Cape Verde don't have to stop the play so he can get looked at. He's going to get up and get back in it. Deroy Duarte scored Cape Verde's goal earlier. Hands it off wide. Elio Varela cutting in. Forced backwards by McAllister, who got the assist on that goal. Varela once more. Hands it off. Sidney Lopez Cabral. Deflected by McAllister. Cape Verde corner.

0: Welcome back to iHeartRadio's coverage of the 2026 FIFA World Cup. My name is Anderson Hurst. We just watched one of the best matches of soccer that I've ever seen in a true underdog taking a favorite, a world champion, to the absolute brink as Argentina end up winning this one 3-2 over Cape Verde. You got goals from Messi, Lisandro Martinez, and an own goal for Argentina. You got Duarte and Cabral with two absolute stunners for Cape Verde in a losing effort. Let's come back. Let's discuss a little bit more here on the postgame show. You're listening to the 2026 FIFA World Cup on iHeartRadio.
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0: certain defensive plays, certainly towards the end of the game, were scrappy at best. 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

0: He's not had many touches. Ayew. Partey's doing better, getting on the ball, controlling the game from the middle of the pitch.
1: They're looking for a club at the moment. He left Leicester City at the end of their relegation season from the Championship, so possibly putting himself in the shop window, the Ghana captain. Most capped player, 124th cap tonight, went past his brother Andre. Had to claim that honour. Well, that's Iñaki Williams out there. Seydou, the substitute, swings it in. Munoz able to flick it away. Now Gideon Mensah. Antoine Semenyo hits the shot. Munoz made the block. Away by Sanchez. And then the shot from Williams was blocked. And eventually James Rodriguez was able to clear, but not very far. But they're just starting to believe in themselves a bit more here, Ghana, until Suarez nicks it back. And now Diaz can get them on the move. Puerta. Munoz. Jefferson Lerma. And then back it goes to Lukumi. Final 30 seconds of the first half, and then we'll find out how much additional time there's going to be. And John Arias in possession, the man with the big moment of the half.
0: I think they're going to be a difficult out for anybody in these knockouts.

Welcome to the opening day of round of 16 action here at the 2026 FIFA World Cup. You're looking at the home of the Houston Texans. That is where Canada and Morocco are set to collide in about an hour's time. The great Canadian Alphonso Davies, remember, came on as a sub in Canada's round of 32 victory. He is available today, but will not start. Played 15 minutes last game. How much time will he get today as Jesse Marsh's side look to extend their summer into the quarterfinals? So far, Morocco has handled the weight of expectations brilliantly after that semifinal run in Qatar. The Atlas Lions opened up by drawing with mighty Brazil 1-1. Last time out, they eliminated the mighty Dutch in the round of 32. Plenty to cheer about if you are a Moroccan supporter. Lately, this summer, they became the first African nation to advance in the knockout stage at two separate World Cups. Today's first match takes place in Houston, but we are in the great American city of Philadelphia, Pennsylvania. France and Paraguay meet here later. Independence Hall, the perfect setting to celebrate this historic July 4th.

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1: Quite a scene.
2: Happy 4th of July to everybody out there. Happy 4th of July to
0: you. Don't like my,
2: beautiful American.
0: You don't like my voice.
2: Sweating it out with us. The pride of Prattville High School band from Prattville, Alabama. They were supposed to be in a parade here in Philly. Parade got canceled because it was too hot. Come on over. Come
0: They're
2: on
0: still
2: over.
0: Here, Rob Stone. They're still here,
2: love
0: baby.
2: We have a band. And then we have these fans. We've seen it everywhere from L.A. to Seattle to the Bay Area. This U.S. national team has really captivated this country, and we welcome you to the birthplace of America. I'll be honest, we are far from the committee of five, but the four of us all bleed red, white, and blue. Glad you're with us. Rob Stone, U.S. legends, Clint Dempsey, Landon Donovan, and Alexi.

0: Much higher today, Canadian fans hoping their team can prevail this time around. Kickoff 52 minutes away from Houston. Take a live look at Mount Rushmore in South Dakota.
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3: 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In this edition,

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0: patient Hakimi there. There's a fair chance later in the game we'll see Alphonso Davies in that sector of the pitch against Hakimi. Fascinating.
1: Yeah, it's a shame it's not a full 90 minutes, but two athletes going at it.
0: Can't wait for this one. Rob, back to you.
2: Derek, thank you again. The big news, Davies starting this one on the bench later today from Philadelphia. France will take on Paraguay. Our coverage begins at 3 p.m. Eastern right here on Fox. This World Cup has been dominated by stars, both young and old. And coming up, our Tom Rinaldi reflects on why so many of the game's greatest players are shining here on its biggest stage.
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24: This isn't just a deal. 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
30: This historic moment. I want to do my part.

0: was like a gory nightmare. Measure the moment now as we're so close to kickoff.
1: Yeah, I mean, for me, you know, we've talked about this, but the moment is about the match, right? And making sure that we understand Morocco very clearly, understand what makes them good and where we can hurt them, and that we play to that, that we play to our strengths, that we make the game look like what we want it to look like. That'll be the measure of success, and that will help us dictate what the result is.
0: Good luck, Jesse.
1: Thanks, buddy.
2: Thanks, buddy. I love you, Jesse. All right, Marsh. Hoping his team can cause some problems for that man, Yassine Bounou. He was actually born in Montreal. The 35-year-old moved to Morocco as a 3-year-old. He's been a catalyst for Morocco for years now, a big part of their semifinal run at the last World Cup. He also came up big in the shootout win over the Dutch just 5 days ago. Here's the defense in front of him. Issa Diop scored that last match. Ashraf Hakimi, always a major threat down that right flank. The Bayern Munich-bound Ismail Saibari has found the back of the net 3 times. Canada counting on a major performance from their all-time leading scorer, Jonathan David. For more on the multitude of stars shining this summer, here's Tom Rinaldi.
3: 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And wow, have they delivered. The legends, not just scoring goals, but creating iconic moments. It's been a brilliant display of star power right here on Earth.
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3: Tom said it best, talked about the closest star being the sun, and he's the sun of Argentina. He scored in a record 8 games in a row in the World Cup. He's won the last World Cup, last 2 Copa Americas. I mean, he's from a different planet. His left foot, the way in which he carries this team, the way in which they love to play for him, it's just a train you can't stop. I mean, he does it time and time again, and that's the reason why he'll always be remembered.
4: And by the way, the goal last night, Clint, I was texting people. The first touch on that goal, people have no idea how difficult that skill is on a wet field to cushion it softly, because the ball's always getting... I said, go in your backyard and do that 100 times. You'll get nowhere near what he did, and he did it in a World Cup game. Unbelievable. So
5: at speed, outside of his boot.
4: It's unbelievable. It's
5: still
4: just,
5: in control.
4: And he makes it look
5: post.
4: So
3: hey,
4: easy.
3: Get your own star, bro.
4: Okay, sorry. All right, so I have a star. Kylian Mbappe. You might have heard of him. France have been the best team in the tournament. They came to the tournament flying, confident, and this guy's been a superstar. I will say, though, in my opinion, maybe unpopular, that guy who just passed it to him, Michael Olise, has actually been, I think, the best player in the tournament. And Kylian Mbappe has been the beneficiary. But this team is unbelievably talented, unbelievably dangerous, Lex. And it's led by that man, Kylian Mbappe, who's also become a great leader, too, at this age.
6: Yeah, I think all worthy of stardom and recognition when it comes to you guys.
4: But
6: you could go Kane, you could go Vinny, you could go Lamal.
3: Haaland.
6: Huh?
3: You can go Haaland.
6: You can go Haaland, but you know who I'm going with? I'm going to go with someone who's an anti-hero. I'm going to go with someone who has done so much on and off the field for the game, and yet it has become du jour, if you will, to crap all over him. And
4: is it you?
6: Cristiano Ronaldo. Maybe I can relate a little.
4: I thought you were setting yourself up,
6: yeah.
4: Lex.
6: Yeah, you go ahead and boo him. You go ahead and boo him, but you know what? You need him. And you will watch every single second of what he does because, my friends, he is the definition of a star. You don't have to like him, all right?
3: 3 goals
6: but
3: in 4 games.
6: But you are going to watch. You are going to watch Cristiano. And I will watch. You will watch. And you will watch. That, my friend, is a star in terms of what he is doing. You hear and you see every moment of angst that he has. You hear and you see the criticism that is coming for him, and yet he's out there and he is doing it. And Messi, all right, can do no wrong. Unless, by the way, he's putting his boot up the back of a side of a player.
4: Oh, stop it. Three goals in four games
3: and a huge penalty against Croatia. Yep. So,
4: hey, you know what the biggest call was the other night against Croatia, though, was Roberto Martinez subbed him off the field. And I was in the moment, I was like, ooh, this could be ugly. Cristiano handled it really well. He was disappointed.
7: For sure he
4: was. Shook everyone's hand, and then they ended up winning the game. So if that's the way they go forward, they're a much better team that way.
3: Hey, speaking of sun, the way it shone off your forehead, I'm glad I got shades on today.
4: You should have seen it before, the hair.
7: At least there's less forehead to work with these days.
4: That's what I'm saying. It would have been
7: You're welcome for that.
4: Why are you always on my head?
7: I know. You got to let that go, Clint. Every show.
3: Hey, it's my brother
7: move
3: right
7: on,
3: here.
7: Man.
3: It's my brother from another mother. I got to give him a little bit.
7: All 16 teams left at this World Cup hoping to get their hands on that trophy. The U.S.'s quest, it continues in Seattle on Monday with that round of 16 showdown against Belgium. It'll be the third World Cup meeting between those two countries. The U.S. had a 3-0 win in the first edition of the World Cup back in 1930. Belgium prevailed in 2014 despite Tim Howard's heroics. That also was a round of 16 game.

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0: Yeah, because Morocco thumped Canada 3-0 at halftime and just shifted gears. So I think, that'll be interesting.
1: And I think, as we mentioned earlier, Morocco will be that one team that France has played so far that can both kind of tame their attack a little bit, but also provide a threat on the other end, right? So that'll be a big test for France if they're kind of the for real team that a lot of people expect them to be. I'm not saying they're not the favorite by any stretch of the imagination anymore, but definitely some other stuff
0: going on.
1: Their
0: best test so far, for sure. Exactly. I would agree with you, yeah.
1: Yeah. So, all right, our next broadcast coming up tomorrow. We got two more good games. I mean, Brazil-Norway starts 12:30 p.m.
0: What a game, what a game. That's
1: Pacific
0: fun.
1: Pacific time pregame. Yep. And, of course, that means 3:30 p.m. Eastern time pregame for a kickoff 30 minutes later. You can hear that match and all the matches on the iHeartRadio app. Just search 2026 FIFA World Cup. After that, Mexico-England in Mexico City. That'll be a fun one as well.
0: What a day.
1: That'll do it for here. We'll be back with you guys tomorrow. Don't worry. A huge thanks to Travis Moger, our technical director and producer extraordinaire. For Pete Fewing, my name's Anderson Hurst. The final score today from Philadelphia, it was France 1 and Paraguay 0. 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
6: I learned patience from my adoptive dad. All he had to say was,
7: "Hey, you got this. 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Hey, we're pretty good.
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9: 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But every time you drive after drinking, the music gets drowned out. 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
11: I think I'm overvaluing a little bit of what this soccer phenomenon is versus undervaluing what the NFL means, because a week 11 game between the Chiefs and the Broncos last season had 29.2 million viewers. A week 11 matchup between the Chiefs and Broncos did better on Fox than USA Bosnia. I'm stunned by that, but it's real.
12: Yeah, I think that's okay as a comparison right now. Again, with each stage that we advance to, if we are to continue to advance during this tournament, and Monday is going to be as consequential a sporting event as I've watched for this country in my life. It's more impactful than already. It's one of the more impactful, one of the more important sporting events of my lifetime. Team USA beating Canada in the gold medal match this year in the Olympics was electric. Anytime you have national pride on the line, you're going to see the best version of the most interest that you will find in any sport, whether it's a sport that's heavily trafficked in this country, like hockey or soccer, or something that we are more likely to lean in on than like American football. I think, Fitzy, once you start talking about the way that this thing, if it continues to go in this direction, if we're able to find ways to advance